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1: There's always a moment of truth where it's either put up or shut up. 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I am a United States Marine.
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Vi solicitor on the town from old, a raven who's the most of the people. Important well feeling of a grand prey, all walking party check with the same hopes to the opposite services. Exploitation of this by his work, so the people won't fire, it's a puppet's curve, and he lays

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been this close before. 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

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I look for you in old Honolulu, San Francisco or Ashtabula. 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You're gonna make me lonesome when you go.

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are excited for the weekend, as am I. Last week, I had planned to do a whole Juneteenth shout out, but I had just gotten back from my trip to New Mexico, and even though I only had 3 days of work, they were dragging, and I was like so out of it, getting back into my routine, just go, go, go. I am starting to underestimate the youth that I thought I had and need to take things a little easier when I get back into the grind. But we are going to pick up where I had intended us to be with a show. Of course, you know, last week was a best of showcase, something from the archives. But tonight we have some things that had been waiting to queue up. We start with Hothead. This is Des McMahon. It's a single. We also have a single by Flacco called Andromeda. And we listen to Memory by Metalwork from Memory EP. And we have Baseline. This is Dunk off of Africa EP.

0: 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Portions of WMXM's programming may be deemed offensive by some members of the listening audience, but WMXM considers our programming to be of important artistic value, so we make sure to air our most challenging programming only after 10 p.m.
1: Baseline by Dunk was the song we just heard. It's off of Africa EP. We also gave a listen to Memory, the title track off of the EP by Metalwork. We listened to a single by Flacco called Andromeda, and we heard Hothead, a single by Des McMahon. We have next Hydrogen. This is Kasra off of Waterfall X/Hydrogen. We also listened to Ticker by Hyreth. It's a single. And we follow it with Source Code by Incamargo off of Source Code, which is a two-track single.

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1: 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Before it, we heard Ticker by Hyreth. It's a single. We also gave a listen to Hydrogen by Kasra off of Waterfall X/Hydrogen. Next, we're listening to G, Ben Gong, and Stunna. It's the Stunna remix of Don't Go, and we haven't listened to G. Ben Gong in quite some time. He's a French drum and bass producer, and Stunna is based in Chicago. This is off of JBG Wicked Game, the remixes part 2. We have LJ High with UAP. It's off of Leather Saddle EP, and we give a listen to Up Rock. This is DJ Crystal, Digital, and Outrage from Forever EP.

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2: We just heard Up Rock. This is DJ Crystal, Digital, and Outrage from Forever EP. Before it was UAP by LJ High off of Leather Saddle EP. And we also heard Don't Go, the Stunna remix by G Ben Gong off of JBG, Wicked Game, The Remixes Part 2. Next, we have Diquette, which is interesting because Diquette and LJ High were on, I think it's the Inmates Volume 6 or something like that, where we did a showcase of that release. And from there, a couple songs have now been on my favorites type of rotation, where we listen to them every now and then. And Diquette, LJ High, as well as Fetus are the ones that I had saved from that list. But yes, this one by Diquette is Herd Mentality, and it's off of Breakbeats for the Streets. We listened to Burt H with Feel It, and it's a single from last year. And we have Convoy Costa, and this is Singer, and it's a single from about a month ago.

0: 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Portions of WMXM's programming may be deemed offensive by some members of the listening audience, but WMXM considers our programming to be of important artistic value, so we make sure to air our most challenging programming only after 10 p.m.
1: Convoy Costa by Singer was the song we just heard. It's off of the single with the same name. We also heard another single, this one by Bert H, called Feel It. And we had Herd Mentality by Duquette off of Breakbeats for the Streets. Next, we have a new one by Flava D, Scala, and D-double-E. This is called Different. It's a single. We also have Cobb by Nympho from Onroy V/A. We listened to Fetus, who I had mentioned just a little bit earlier, where we had the trio from that Inmates series. We had Duquette, LJ High, and now Fetus that I had mentioned, this song called D-Vertigo. It's a single. And we have Untitled Detroit by Jamal and Submorphics, and it is a single as well.
2: Flavor D, Scala.

0: 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Portions of WMXM's programming may be deemed offensive by some members of the listening audience, but WMXM considers our programming to be of important artistic value, so we make sure to air our most challenging programming only after 10 p.m.
1: And just like that, we are cruising toward the end of the catalog show tonight. Surprisingly, we didn't do anything too out of the ordinary. As you know, we have our regulars who like to pay us a visit every now and then, and of all of them, we have a nice blend of new and old music. We just heard Untitled Detroit by Jamal and Submorphix. It's a single. We also listened to D Vertigo by Fetus. It's a single as well. We heard Cobb by Nympho from Enroy V/8. And we gave a listen to Different by Flava D, Scala, and D Double E. And Different is a single. Next, with our odd number we have left, we're going to break it up a little bit here with a 3 and a 2. Starting with The Drill by Jenik, it's a single. We have Belly to Belly by Surreal from In Between. And we listen to Fault Line by Elside. It's a single.

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1: Fault Line, a single by L Side, was the song we just heard. Belly to Belly by Surreal, off of the In Between release, was the one before it. And after our last break, we heard The Drill by Jenik. It's a single. For our last two of the show, we have Incision by Wings off of Pfizer EP. And we conclude with Reflection. 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
1: 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We heard Reflection by Digital and Killjoy off of Digital's Dirty Dubs Volume 2. We also heard Incision by Wings off of Pfizer EP. I hope you all have a great rest of your weekend. I am definitely still marinating in the memories of my great trip to New Mexico. It did end up a good trip. I had a lot of good food. I got to see my very good friend, a dear colleague of mine, and a new acquaintance, and one from last year's conference. Got to do some sightseeing. It's just breathtaking how vast the world is and all of the crazy creations that have become part of our ecosystem here on planet Earth. And though I haven't done too much crazy exploring in my relatively short life, it's really cool to just see the landscape and how things have molded over time. Fascinating stuff. So if you haven't been out to the Southwest, specifically New Mexico, Arizona, I would highly recommend you do. It's so beautiful and it's just something else. So with that, I hope to catch you all next time.
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1: This is Nnamdi Asamoah. 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

0: think you can hold it? Once it starts, I don't care who you are, what size you are, I'll magnetize you.
1: 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Sends them a spark, sends them a spark.
0: It goes every which way. 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

0: Thanks for asking, but I'd rather not send you nude pictures. 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I already said no. 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Your badgering has really killed the mood.
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0: that's been read and now sits on the shelf. 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
1: Reemployment protection available for military personnel. 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The Uniformed Services Employment and Reemployment Rights Act protects those in the uniformed services who were employed at the time they were called to military service. If service members have difficulties with reemployment, they should contact the Department of Labor, a JAG officer, or a private attorney who concentrates his or her practice in employment matters.

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2: 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And I won't give you the number because there'll be no one here to answer it if you call on the day that you should hear this. But if you're listening on the day it's happening, well, then you could call 847. Oh, excuse me. Tangerines and muffin coming back at me. 847-735-9501. And this is Ted Bonkers, and we're tracking through Antietam live at Loud Jack's on March 29th. 1991, and we got three more songs, and then that show will be done. All right, sound back up, press play.

0: buy a t-shirt or a CD. I'll buy a beer.
1: And there they go, off into the distant, more distant past. Antietam. Good band. I've known the name for 100 years, but I was not really super familiar with them. And, yeah, they're definitely of their age and doing it in an exemplary fashion. What we had there was, I'm just going to run through them. We had Straight Ahead, Monica, Stomp, George, Teleplay, Track 13, Eaten Up by Hate, World Love, Really the Blues, Orange Song, Angels and Strangers, Sink or Swim, Some Kind of Jones, Open Letter, Acid Song, Drug Test, which is a Yo La Tengo cover, Tumbling Down, and Already Gone by the Eagles originally. And the albums that they were out there supporting were basically Everywhere Outside and Burgo. The band formed in the mid-80s. And if you go to Bandcamp, gotta love Bandcamp, you can check out all their stuff. If not all their stuff, really close to it. They've got a lot of records. They've been around forever and a day now at this point. So go check them out. I'm Tad Bonkers, and that's this week's live show. Let's see here. I want to do, I got about 50 minutes or so left. Let's do this. I want to do some stuff off of my favorite novelty song site, TheFump, FUMP.com, and then we'll go on to some other stuff. Okay. And we're going to hear I'm Stinging and Deranged. And this is by Sulu. Sulu, if you listened ever back in the day to Dr. Demento, was one of the good doctor's assistants in the studio. She'd been there since damn near the beginning. And she's still around doing stuff. So this was performed by The Fumps, which is sort of an all-star group of regular artists on the Fump website, and Sulu on guitar in front of a live audience at the Good Doctor's retirement party back in April. Okay, so enjoy.

I'm going to fade that one out because I saw a warning that it has explicit language. So we will avoid that one. Instead, we'll do this one, which is oddly appropriate. It's called The Thrill of Getting Away with Something. Oh, universe, you're so droll. Boots, catch, boots, catch, boots, catch, boots, catch, boots, catch.

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4: Yeah, remember Zika? And murder wasps and, murder hornets and other fun things that have seemed to have been superseded by more imminent horrors. Kind of crazy. We had there Toby Danger. No such thing as cool. I can vouch for that. Then we have Seabass, the thrill of getting away with something. I haven't known that in a long time. The Consortium of Genius, the peculiar parable of Pete Paramecium and Pauline Protozoa. And that and the Seabass song are both off of the Fump compilation disc, volume 116, March through April 2026. And you could also get them individually at the FUMP.com website. So, and then we begin it all with Sulu, Stinging and Deranged, a parody of Singing in the Rain, if you did not pick that up. So there you go. All right. Let's see here. We're rounding third base here, heading home. And I want to do a lot of things, man. Let's see here. I want to do.
5: Did a fool run?
4: No. Stop. Shh. We played you already. Be quiet. You know what I want to do? Let's do these two songs. This is sort of in the bend of novelty and fun. It's a song called Everything Right Is Wrong Again. And then there's Weird Al doing Everything You Know Is Wrong. And I don't think they're meant to be related to each other, but to me, they just kind of dovetail. 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

I would say a rum and cranberry, but that's just me. To each their own. Thomas Rhett, Beer Can't Fix It, featuring John Party. And we also had in there Barry and the Bookbinders, She Grabbed My Coconuts, from Dr. Demento's Basement Tapes, Volume 1. Weird Al Yankovic, Everything You Know Is Wrong, from his album Bad Hair Day. And we begin it all with They Might Be Giants, Everything Right Is Wrong Again. It was just a oddly fun little set, wasn't it? It was. And, yeah. Let's see. What do we want to do next here? I want to do... No, it's not Halloween yet. Let's do this one. I haven't heard Ladytron in a million years, so let's do this here on WMXM Ted Bonkers.

All right. That was Jonathan Colton, Still Alive, featuring Sarah Quinn. And before that, we had Missing Persons, Mental Hopscotch. And we began that little set with Little Ladytron, Ghosts. Is Ladytron still around? I haven't heard from him in a while, but it's easy to get lost in the clutter nowadays. All right. I want to thank you all for hanging out here. I'm going to start my last song and call it a day. And as per usual, take care of yourselves. You know, if you don't take care of yourself, you can't take care of anybody else. And that leads me to the second point. Help take care of those around you. And, you know, God willing, and the creek don't rise, which on some of these rainy days has been a little bit of a challenge. I'll be here next week with you all, okay? And if you want to leave a suggestion for me to consider for a future show, direct message me on Facebook, @TadBonkers, or on Instagram, @TadBonkers. Or give a call when I'm in the studio. 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And I'm going to take us out here with a big long cut from 1970. Sweet Smoke, Baby Night. Later, people.

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6: 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Stop sign. Intersection clear. Yeah, street. Pizza sounds good. Ball in street? Girl in street!
7: It's hard to concentrate on two things at once, like texting and driving. 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
2: Yeah, hi. I'd like to report a bear sighting.
1: Location?
2: In the forest, near the side of the road.
1: No need for alarm, sir. The forest is where bears live.
2: But this was no ordinary bear.
1: No ordinary bear?
2: Yeah, one second I'm having a smoke taken in the view. Next thing I know, I am face to face with Smokey Bear.
1: Let me guess, Smokey had a tip for you.
2: He did. He must have seen me toss my cigarette on the ground. He told me never to do that because it only takes one spark to start a wildfire.
1: He's a smart bear. Did you know that 9 out of 10 wildfires are caused by humans? That means 9 out of 10 wildfires can be prevented.
2: That's what Smokey said. I had no idea.
1: That's why Smokey's famous, and you're not.
2: Good point.
1: If you see someone in danger of starting a wildfire, step in and make a difference, because 9 out of 10 wildfires are caused by humans. 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

have $2, go downtown and get some market. Gets out on the streets. Old George stopped him. He knocked her down and black in the eye. She gets back home. Tell

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His name was Ross. He ripped his pants running from the cops. He ran so fast he escaped their clutches, but he sprained his leg and wound up on crutches. One day he was insulted by a man named Fred, so he took his crutch and hit him in the back of the head. An ambulance came to rescue Fred, but when they got to the hospital, they pronounced Fred dead.

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